nothing, it was business. I'd have left an ugly mark. 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

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It was trouble from the start. 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

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Every soul is like a minnow, every mind is like a shark. May I have broken every window, but the house...

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No fable here, no lesson, no singing meadowlark, just a filthy beggar guessing.

In the end, it was the nightmares that awakened us. But it was our fantasy that created the new reality. After all, nightmares are still dreams, and all dreams

0: Friday.
1: It's the only way to start the weekend.
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3: Party time.
1: Music night.
2: Party time на Inter FM. DJ Alex Priu на 107.7.